0: 9-1-10 headquarters, 21st Freeman. Boy, Lincoln Union, 881.
1: Gordon,
0: by
1: we're having difficulties.
0: Yeah, we're with the
1: what's your
0: 20? 1900 field.

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1: It's pretty fast. Versus something.
0: Wasn't very fun. I wasn't out there in that place this morning.
2: I'm
0: going to

0: 21.3 headquarters. I'll be the 19th for that civil matter.
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1: Thank you.

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0: Not all 35 hectares were 10-7 off of our event. Robert Boy, Robert, 120, will be by Charlotte.
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0: Yeah, I think we're just funny.
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0: Please come to the microwave 79 to be transferred to RP. Robert Boy Queen 70.
1: Been working on it.

0: 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Class of Sam Tom Robert, Ida Charles King, Lincoln Adam Nora David, first of Adam Lincoln Matt.
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1: 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Henry Adam Mary Mary, first of King Adam David Edward Mora, 9/14/2000, white male.
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0: For that type of running block, 2007 Toyota Square to 18 inch law out of Woodward, expiration 6/17 of 2025. It's -29.
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0: 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Thanks for. 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
1: 10-4, thank you. 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
0: Affirmative, can you get off?

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1: Voy a esperar el 3906 1103 3905 3905 3905 3905 3905 3905 3905 3905 3905 3905 3905 3905 3905 3905 3905 3905 3905 3905 3905 3905 3905 3905 3905 3905 3905 3905 3905 3905 3905 3905 3905 3905 3905 3905 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3905 3905 3905 3905 3905 3905 3905 3905 3905 3905 3905 3905

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0: 987 headquarters. What's the RV's name on this?
1: Barry.
0: Hey, Barry, is it possible that it was Barry? No, you want to clean tank?
1: Clean board.

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1: Go ahead.
0: I'm actually going to reroute you to the area 1700 North Adams Street, 1700 North Adams Street, for a suspicious person. RC says that there is a black male wearing a maroon t-shirt with tattoos on his right arm and blue jeans that is walking down the street with a pocket full of knives. And told the RC he is looking for felons. He was last seen going south on Adams.
1: Yeah, well,

0: Yes.
1: Victor Henry George, 636-500 other.
0: Number.

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0: Maricopa RV Corvette and advised he's at 1629 North Adams, and he now has a pipe in his hand.
1: Borderman route.
0: I'll get to the 10-10 right now. Red 9087. When you're done being gas, can you head towards 9110?
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0: 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I need a set of numbers, please, and I'll be sending.
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1: 9.
0: And last is Ross, Robert Cochran, Sam Sam. First is Cameron, Charles Adam, Mary Edward, Robert Cochran, Nora. Date of birth is 5/13/1987.
1: 10-4, same.

0: 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How many seconds inside of jumbo?
1: Ten four.
0: 91 29 is the name.
1: Ten four.

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1: 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This is going to be at 401 North Eisenhower Street for a 92-year-old female call. Sorry, baby.

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0: 531 East Broadway Avenue, at the Cast Saver. For threat. I RP say that there's gonna be two individuals that came in the store and RP told them to take their bag off, and when they told them that, they got mad and threatened RP and said, you better watch your back when you get off.
1: 9-1-23, copy.
0: Nine,

0: 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Please have a number for the threat testing, and I will be back.
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1: 9113.
0: 9132. I'm going to say bus map 627 Northbound 3627 Northbound 3 for a murder in progress. Marcy said that her bus is at this address and is destroying her things. She is inside right now because the RV left the door open, but the RV does not live here and does not have a key. The ex-boyfriend does not have the key. The RP is not currently home, but stated no one to be at the address.
1: The horny address. Oh, is it?
0: Of course.

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0: 10-4-1-15-22-44. I was just going to tell you that there is an alert on his name that he is aggressive towards law enforcement.

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0: Last name Copeland, Charles Ozenthal, Edward Lincoln, Ozen, Nora David, first name Dakota, John Adam King, Ozen, Tom Adam. 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
1: Be advised, the RP is advised that he already signed a legal document.

0: 10-4, just be advised, I'm holding it. Mm-hmm. 71, before you talk to him again, and the first one, for 974. 10-4. 9-1-17, headquarters, the time you said a number, so you can say.
1: 10-4.

0: Sena, che in contact with Mecca in reference to the nurses are trying to kill her. Harvey will be located in room 77. Harvey possibly 10-1. Is processing.
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0: Edward Young Boy, 116, Texas, 2017, Chevy Silverado, white in color, Jeep Durandel, or a Standard Bell, 1015, Sunset Avenue, the city of 369, 26, negative 29, and cruise is confirmed.
1: Stand for, in this regard.
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King Young Henry 078, 5100 West Willow.

0: I won't bring that headquarters. I think it was 28 return.
1: Young Henry 078 picked up on a 2006 Toyota. Plan color to Austin Harris for Megan Harris 1706 North Wheat Ridge in the city of Spruce 926 929 insurance is confirmed.
0: And

0: 1-3-9-1-3-3-3-4. So Harris, Henry, Adam, Robert, Robert, Ida, Sam, versus Austin, Adam, Union, Sam, Tom, Ida, Nora, 1-8-19-38, white male.
1: And work.

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0: Very not to 111 Cross Cimarron, 111 Cross Cimarron for an open door. RV stated that the garage door is open. The people that live there are doing renovations and possibly forgot to close it.
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1: For the Burlingfield Department for Domestic in Progress. This is physical. Murphy's calling in third party, but is stating that the male and female are outside by the playground. The female was punched and got her arm twisted by the male. So we're going to be in building two.
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0: I attempted to call the patient 3 times. There's been no answer. I did leave a voicemail.

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I'm going to reroute you to 2517 East Elm, 2517 East Elm for a medical. We do have fire on scene. The patient is not responding to the door.

0: 9-11-88-9-117. Wherever you get here, it's going to be the southeast part of the complex. The 9-11-17 is going to be the control.
1: Landlord.

0: 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Do you want me in route?
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0: 10-4, this will be in the alleyway behind the Joe Bible Church at Lena. It's going to be a black and green Honda Impala.

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1: Contacting Richard, it would ring and then go to the first voicemail.
0: Okay, what about the other person?
1: Yeah, bye.
0: Thank you. Somebody 138-76, 28 on ready.
1: Go to 28.
0: At Oklahoma, Tom, John, Charles, 348.
1: 528, Rick Clark, 28, means that a silver and color is a full overhaul or a right and overhaul.
0: Confirming that Tom, John, Charles, 348.

0: Confirming the first phonetic is a calm as in P.
1: Okay, for him, Tom, John, Charles, 348.
0: 10-4, that 28, text back to 2070, gray, whether to plain proper, out of Colorado alarm.
1: 10-4, can you see if we have any contact information?
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0: 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We have a Crystal One public service. 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
1: Go ahead. 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
1: Landlord.
0: Rather toward the corner.
1: For 78,000 lives in Syria at the Ramada, they'll be out front for a 19-year-old female.

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1: 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We have crystal nose back on public service. 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

headquarters 9132. We're in route 1414 South Third, 1414 South Third, for this business person. I think that there was a white female with short curly hair, possibly pink pants and shirt, standing in front of her house last night, going westbound on foot to Naples. And for just be advised, I get RP contact. And for

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21:30, I forgot that one for 24 already. Yeah. 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

0: 32. 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
1: I see that. Thank you.

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0: 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Hey, 733 North 6, 733 North 6, for a signal 35, for an alarm. 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
0: Very hot, 988 to the area of now 2800 East Oak. And we're going to Alisa Robertson and Joseph Beard. We have Justin on the phone right now. He advised that Ashley busted his windshield and he's trying to follow her around. Their dog says on Rapid that they are now going in the circle on the 30th and
2: I have 98 around 1,000.
0: 10-4.

0: County is old Elisa Robson over. 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
1: No, if you can respond there, I'll go talk to that. 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
2: 10-4, I'll be coming from 30.
1: Also, be advised, they both live there, so we won't have anything as far as a burglary or if any on our apartment.

0: headquarters 9132. I'm being advised now by county that they do not have her pulled over. They pulled her over at 0329 hours. County had a police pulled over at 0329 hours.
1: And they let her go?
0: Affirmative.
1: Okay.
2: Confirming that Lisa is at her neighbor's house. 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
1: 9-0-3-8-9-1-3.
2: The one I can see report, I have walked from the outside. I have 1088, that was completely broken.
1: The door to her apartment, I have walked from the outside, and I have two people here.

988, 9132. Please advise, Alicia called 911 stating that he was trying to break into the apartment. Alicia stated that she was not home and that Joseph possibly has a firearm on him. Do we have an updated 20 for Alicia?

Subject over here saw Alisa and the vehicle pull through here. Alisa asked him to walk to the apartment, and then the red SUV pulled back later, and there were 4 people inside, and they swapped seats here before taking back off.

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